I've been moving calm, don't start no trouble with me. Trying to keep it peaceful is a struggle for me. Don't pull up at 6.

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1: Miami. 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Can y'all feel that? 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

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But Slim, what if you win? Wouldn't it be weird? 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You guys can just lie to get me here.

Push the button. World, the time has come to push the button. World, the time has come to push the button. World, my finger is on the button. My finger is on the button. My finger is on the button. Push the button.

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You're listening to the boy from the big bad city. This is Jam High.

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